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1: I want to tell you a story about the house rent blues. 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

I'm on an X-Fright. 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
16: The Rolling Stones have recorded new tracks with saxophonist Courtney Pine. And Pine said, I've done another session a couple of weeks ago with Mick of the Rolling Stones. Mick's an amazing artist. A band spokesman says that Mick and the group are always coming up with new ideas and laying down tracks for possible future release. Aerosmith will play two comeback shows at Los Angeles Hollywood Bowl on October 29th and November 1st, 3 years after calling off their farewell tour. The shows, billed as California Dream On, Aerosmith and Friends will feature guests including the Black Crowes, Run DMC, Heart, Billy Idol, Slash, and Sammy Hagar. The farewell tour was called off after Steven Tyler injured his larynx. Tom Selleck is set to make his TV comeback following the cancellation of Blue Bloods. The 81-year-old will guest star in an untitled Apple TV Plus comedy alongside Elizabeth Banks and Ted Danson. Danson and Selleck previously worked together in the 1987 film Three Men and a Baby. Selleck played the New York Police Commissioner in all 14 seasons of Blue Bloods. And that's our Rock 107 Entertainment Bites, brought to you by Bay Marine, selling fun for over 50 years, Highway 2, Trenton. I'm Rick Kevin.
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0: Hang tight. 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
6: Hey there, it's Ted Bradford, and here's why October 8th matters in rock. In 1979, Talking Heads released their influential Brian Eno collaboration album, Remain in the Light. In 88, Pink Floyd's The Dark Side of the Moon exited the Billboard Top 200 after an historic 741-week run. In 1990, Eddie Vedder relocated to Seattle to begin sessions with future Pearl Jam members. And on this date, in both 94 and 2004, major star-studded tribute concerts, including an Elvis tribute and a benefit honoring the Ramones. And that's why October 8th matters in rock. I'm Ted. 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

0: 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I saw that eye twitch. 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

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CJTN, Belleville, Trenton plays here. 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

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Look at that mama, she got it sticking in the cameraman. And we could have some. And he's up there. What's that? Hawaiian noises.

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0: high school. You went to Jennifer's house on lunch break, listened to all these songs and records piled all over the place, waiting for a moment, any moment at all, to even to put your arm around her. And she said the same thing we're going to say right now. This next batch of tunes will be well worth the wait. 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
5: 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How did these get through my sleeves?
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0: We're going to take a quick break, but we'll be back for an encore. If you cheer loud enough, I'll say it again like a douchey British rock star. If you cheer loud enough, we'll be back, all right? Quenty's Classic Rock, Rock 107.
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4: 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It is roughly 100 times stronger than morphine and about 40 times more potent than heroin. Fentanyl is being mixed into or disguised by dealers as other popular but illegal drugs, and people are dying. I'm Deputy Commissioner Rick Barnum of the Ontario Provincial Police. Please think twice and don't take the risk.
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1: Good morning. Some sun, some cloud, perhaps a shower or two today as well. Some wind and a high of 16 degrees. Right now, it's 8. I'm Eleni Cameron with your Rock 107 News Update. 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A Belleville man is in custody following a frantic multi-jurisdiction chase that spanned from Trenton to Tyendinaga. Last Friday afternoon, provincial police responded to a Trenton disturbance where a suspect fled in a stolen car and allegedly stole a second vehicle. A joint effort by the OPP, Tyendinaga, and Belleville police successfully intercepted the car. After a brief foot chase into the woods, the canine unit tracked down the 43-year-old. He now faces a massive list of charges, including assault, weapons offenses, and drug possession. A full list of charges at quintynews.com. And one person in custody faces a massive list of charges, including assault, weapons offenses, and drug possession. A full list of charges at quintynews.com. And one person in custody after Belleville police responded to

0: officers, along with fire and paramedic crews, responded to a call Wednesday about a collision involving a pickup truck and a car on Highway 41. Police say both vehicles were significantly damaged. One person in the car suffered injuries. A rare scene played out on Parliament Hill Thursday as the opposition Conservatives voted with the majority Liberals to send Bill C-39 to a special committee for further study. The legislation aims to extend the guidelines being applied to the government's major infrastructure project to other projects across the country. Conservative leader Pierre Poilievre told reporters he wants the government to shorten project decision timelines to between 6 months and a year. He also says he wants to add measures to protect workers' rights. A 37-year-old Ontario father fighting stage 4 melanoma is hitting a wall with provincial health officials over a life-saving U.S. treatment. Alex Schved took OHIP to court after being denied funding for a $600,000 therapy in Florida, but the province has just rejected him for a third time. To tighten things further, Health Minister Sylvia Jones announced new rules limiting out-of-country coverage only to drugs already approved inside Ontario. Jones says the province is still trying to find a solution for Schved, but critics say the policy change shuts the door on patients running out of time. And former UN Human Rights Chief Navi Pillay has won the Nobel Peace Prize. The announcement made today in Oslo, Norway. This year marks the 125th anniversary of the prestigious award. The Norwegian Nobel Committee received nominations for 287 candidates, including organizations. Experts say the committee focuses on the durability of peace and international fraternity. The Nobel Peace Prize has been awarded to 112 individuals and 28 institutions since 1901. And that's news. 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Belleville Senators grad Carter Yakupchuk scored the game-winning goal on a point shot in the third period to lead the Ottawa Senators to a 2-1 win over the Philadelphia Flyers. It was the Sens' home opener. Belleville's Nick Cousins scoring the other Sens' goal. Montreal Canadiens fell 5-2 to visiting Nashville. The Toronto Maple Leafs picked up a point in a 4-3 shootout loss to Vegas. The Cleveland Guardians, Chicago White Sox divisional series is going the distance as the Ohio team grabbed game 4-9-5 last night. The deciding game 5 in Cleveland tomorrow night. The Tampa Bay Buccaneers have their first win of the NFL season. Bucky Irving ran for a career-high 165 yards in the Bucs' 24-16 win over Dallas. Co-leaders Keith Mitchell and Jacob Bridgman sit atop a crowded leaderboard at 11 under par through two rounds of the PGA's Bay Current Classic, which is being played in Japan. Tonight in the OJHL, the Wellington Dukes host Pickering. The Trenton Golden Hawks welcome the Buffalo Junior Sabres. The Greater Metro Junior A League saw the Northumberland Stars pound Durham 11-1 last night. Tonight, the Stars are home to the North York Renegades in Colborne. Last night's Junior C play saw Frankfurt defeat Picton 7-5. Tonight, Trent Hills travels to Napanee. In the CFL tonight, Hamilton hosts Edmonton. The Ottawa Redblacks are in BC. Bay of Quinte High School football action today. The Bayside Red Devils welcome the Centennial Chargers in senior play. The junior game has Trenton hosting Eastside. 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Some sun and cloud today. Maybe showers this morning or into the early afternoon. A little bit windy, the high 16. Clear and cold tonight, down to 1, so there's a risk of frost. Sun and cloud, 16 degrees tomorrow. Sunday, a sun-cloud mix, the high 20. There is a chance of showers. And looking ahead to Thanksgiving Monday, a cloudy day, but the high reaching 21. Right now, it's 8. 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
1: Good morning. It's a clear drive on Belleville and Trenton streets. Highway 62 and 37 both look good. The 401 is smooth sailing, and Highway 49, I'm not seeing any major problems. 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

0: Rock 107, Bad Company. Feel like making love? Good morning to you. It is Rick Kevin in for the Morning Buzz. Once again, 6:13. Alana Cameron will join me just after 6:30. With more on the morning show here as we move on through on this Friday and towards your weekend. We got, what, 9 degrees? Oh, fell back to 8 right now. Anyway, today, sun and cloud, maybe a shower, windy at times in 17. Going to be a frosty one, and tonight a cool one. And down to 1 degree and maybe minus 2. Yeah, north of Highway 7. And sunshine tomorrow at 18 degrees. And then for Sunday, cloudy, some sunny periods, maybe showers in 19. Thanksgiving Monday, cloudy, early morning shower maybe in 21. It's going to be warm on Thanksgiving Monday. Yeah, 21 degrees. Anyway, the 7th annual Kids Can't Wait Radiothon did very well. And they raised $50,000 from this 7th annual after it was all said and done with the online auction that came in, and the restaurants too, handing over their queen and green to put this thing to 50 grand. I kind of thought it would have hit the 50 mark. And you can still donate by heading to the Children's Foundation. If you missed it, you can still add to their pot. All right. Hang on, Trooper, coming up.
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0: Rock 107 Trooper, and we're here for a good time. 20s Classic Rock coming around at 6:20. It is Rick, Kevin, and time to check Kevin Williams' forecast. He is in. Good morning, Kevin. Hello to you, sir.
1: Hello, Rick. Good morning to you. Good morning to all on the precipice of the Thanksgiving Day weekend. News is good. It's mixed, though. As far as the weekend itself goes, still bullish on a beautiful day tomorrow. I do have some showers coming in late Sunday into early Monday as the likely remnant of what is now strong Hurricane Isaias in the Gulf comes north. We'll watch that, keep you advised. Let's get out the door today. For today, it's a blend of cloud and sun, varying in amounts, a brief shower in spots, the high 17. Then it clears out, turns chilly tonight with quite a bit of frost forming, the low plus 3. Tomorrow, nice and sunny. It's a beauty, high 18. On Sunday, though, increasingly cloudy with late day showers, high 19. Some showers on Sunday night. Then on Monday, Thanksgiving Day, a couple of morning showers, but they'll fade away. Otherwise, just mostly cloudy. Again, for today, Rick, cloud and sun, a brief shower, and a top temp of 17. And back to you.
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1: Good morning, I'm Elena Cameron. A 43-year-old Belleville man faces a slew of assault, weapons, and drug charges following a chaotic multi-jurisdictional pursuit. The incident began last Friday afternoon in Trenton, where the suspect fled in a stolen car and allegedly hijacked a second vehicle before leading officers on a chase into Tyendinaga. A joint effort by the OPP, Tyendinaga, and Belleville police trapped the vehicle, allowing a canine unit to track down and apprehend the suspect in the nearby woods. Emergency responders, including fire and paramedic teams, rushed to Highway 41 near Aaronsville Wednesday following a severe collision between a pickup truck and a car. Lennox and Addington County OPP are currently investigating the circumstances surrounding the incident, which left two people with injuries, one of them seriously hurt. 2 years after a dirt bike was reported stolen in April 2024, the OPP's Community Street Crime Unit tracked the vehicle down when it surfaced for sale online September 30th. Officers executed a search warrant at a Prince Edward County property to recover the bike, resulting in the arrest of 29-year-old Matthew Vaughn on stolen property charges. A key piece of the Liberal government's economic legislation has passed its first vote in the House of Commons. Bill C-39 proposes giving the government more powers to fast-track major projects and reduce labor disruptions. The Conservatives voted with the Liberals on the legislation, though Pierre Poilievre says his party will table several amendments. Prime Minister Mark Carney confirmed the federal government will delay any decisions regarding the status of the semi-automatic SKS rifle pending a comprehensive review of Canada's firearms classification regime. The announcement follows pushback from gun control advocates over the weapon's omission from the banned firearms list, as well as silence from the public safety minister on why the gun was returned to an 18-year-old before the Tumbler Ridge mass shooting. And the city of Belleville's teamed up with tourism consultancy Bannikin to launch a public survey that will guide its next 5-year destination development plan. Open through October 28th, the questionnaire invites residents and business owners to share feedback on local tourism gaps and future investment priorities. Community members looking to help shape the city's visitor experience can access the survey link directly at Quinte News. In sports, in the NHL, Ottawa beat Philly, Montreal lost to Nashville. The Maple Leafs fell in a shootout in Vegas. Cleveland defeated the Chicago White Sox to force a fifth and deciding game in the NLDS on Saturday night. The NFL Thursday nighter saw Tampa Bay beat Dallas. Sun and cloud today, chance of showers and a little windy, the high 17. 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

0: Rock 107 Aerosmith and What It Takes. What is classic rock? It is Rick Kevin for the Morning Buzz, 6:38. And a good morning to Alana Cameron. Good morning.
1: Hello.
0: Happy Friday. We made it.
1: Friday of a long weekend too, baby.
0: Yes, absolutely. Thanksgiving Monday coming up, you know. Not quite there with all the fixings. How about you?
1: Well, I did buy a turkey yesterday because I hadn't done that yet. So I've got that taken care of.
0: Right.
1: And I think I have most of the other stuff.
0: Yeah, that's just it. The turkey's the big deal. Yeah. Or if it's a ham, that's the big deal, you know. You make your own stuffing or what's going on?
1: Yes, usually.
0: Okay.
1: Yeah.
0: Yeah,
1: I got to admit, I quite enjoy the old stovetop. So
0: yeah.
1: I'm always kind of like,
0: I know.
1: Let's just do stovetop. Sure. But my husband likes the real stuff.
0: And you can buy the extra with a pouch.
1: Yeah.
0: You know, it's frozen and it's good too.
1: Yep.
0: Well, it's the same thing, right? Which you get inside the turkey if it's one of those.
1: Yes.
0: You know, but for sure. Looking forward to that. And today is Moldy Cheese Day. Did you know that? Moldy Cheese Day is today.
1: Oh, well, then I probably am celebrating it right now if I take a look in my fridge.
0: You cut off the bad bit and still go with it?
1: Usually.
0: Oh, yeah. Because the rest of it's still good.
1: Just cut around it. It's fine.
0: You know, maybe in a couple of days it might grow more mold.
1: Yeah,
0: I don't know.
1: But till then,
0: you know,
1: that's a 48-hour away problem.
0: And I'm not a fan of blue cheese, are you?
1: No.
0: Oh, I can't do that. I don't know what that is.
1: I know.
0: You know, they must add some kind of a culture to it to bring it on to the disgusting thing that it is. But
1: I'm
0: some
1: not
0: people
1: very
0: love
1: adventurous
0: it.
1: In my cheese. Just give me some basic, you know, cheddar and whatever.
0: Yeah, my dad and grandfather, they'd eat that stuff like crazy.
1: Oh, yeah?
0: I said, how can you? Like, you know, I almost got sick one time when I put that in my mouth and says, this is so disgusting.
1: No, thank you.
0: All right. We still have a pair of tickets for Dwayne Gretzky coming up. Contest time this morning at around 8:10. And your chance to score those, they got a Halloween show coming to Base 31 on the 31st. Back with Matthew Goodband coming up.
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0: Rock 107, Motley Crue, girls, girls, girls, 651 right now. Good morning here on your Friday and towards your long Thanksgiving weekend. And just a reminder that if you need prizes scooped up here at 10 South Front Street, do it before noon or by noon today, or you got to wait till Tuesday.
1: That's right. Office is closing early today for the long weekend.
0: Lucky staff here.
1: Right.
0: Most of us stick it out to at least 5 o'clock, you know, but... But anyway, here you go. Last couple of days, I haven't shaved. I feel like I feel like sandpaper kind of thing. Like, you know, maybe I'll grow some hair on my head. But it's one of those things. You get out of sync because you're up so early, and he's to heck with it.
1: Yeah,
0: I'll do it later.
1: Figure it out later.
0: You know, and so that's after I leave here today. I'm better, you know, get to
1: nice.
0: That.
1: Wanted to keep warmer as the weather's getting cooler.
0: Yeah, look like Grizzly Adams or something. You know, there's always that, for sure. Half-decent sleep for a change last night. Put the CPAP machine on, which I use. I've had one now, 5, 6 years,
1: guess.
0: And if I don't use it, I feel like I've never really had the proper sleep.
1: Right.
0: Those things do work.
1: Yeah.
0: They bring you down into where you should be sleeping overnight. And I felt pretty good when I woke up this morning. I went to bed at 8 o'clock. And I saw 3:40 this morning when I just happened to wake up.
1: Wow.
0: And I just got up instead of waiting till 4 o'clock or 4:10 or whatever the case.
1: Yeah.
0: And
1: that's like a full night's sleep. That's pretty good.
0: For me, it is. Because for Rick Kevin, 8 hours is really not the dealio. You know, it doesn't seem to ever happen. But I really appreciated that along with the crazy dreams that went with it.
1: Oh, yeah.
0: All right, we got the Daily Dad Joke coming up here. 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
0: All right, 6:55, and time for the Daily Dad Joke, and this is all courtesy of Buzz Collins.
1: Yeah, he's to blame. Is that what you're saying?
0: Oh yeah, he left me a few things here, you know, pick and choose kind of deal. Okay, why did the picture get arrested?
1: Why did the picture get arrested?
0: Yeah, it got framed.
1: Of course it did.
0: Yikes. Anyway, here you go, folks. Hopefully that put a smile on your face. Anyway, here's the Chain, Fleetwood Mac.

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1: Good morning. Some sun today, but also a chance of showers and windy. The high today, 17 degrees. It's currently 9. 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A wild multi-city police chase stretching from Trenton to Tandanega ended last Friday afternoon with a 43-year-old Belleville man in handcuffs. The mayhem began when the suspect abandoned a stolen car during a disturbance in Trenton and allegedly hijacked a second vehicle to flee the scene. Officers from the OPP, Tandanega, and Belleville police coordinated a seamless intercept, forcing the suspect to abandon the car and sprint into the surrounding woods. Following a brief track by an OPP canine unit, the man was taken into custody and now faces a lengthy list of charges, including assault, weapons offenses, and drug possession. A major police manhunt in Greater Napanee ended with multiple charges for a 52-year-old man. Lennox and Addington OPP say Tuesday morning started with a break-in at a Sunset Crescent home. The suspect allegedly stole a vehicle and took off. Officers caught up with that vehicle shortly before it crashed into a tree on Deseronto Road. It's alleged the suspect then bolted on foot. K-9 units and an OPP helicopter helped officers track him down nearby. 52-year-old Daniel Griffin facing nearly a dozen charges, including dangerous driving, break and enter, and failing to comply with probation. The Belleville Police Service Board is condemning a string of hate incidents in the city, including the shooting outside the Sons of Jacob Synagogue back in September and a recent distribution of anti-Semitic flyers. The board is praising Constables Jeff Smith and Mike McCurdy for their actions neutralizing the shooting. Calling hate wrong, the board urges all citizens to thwart a distribution of anti-Semitic flyers. The board is praising Constables Jeff Smith and Mike McCurdy for their actions neutralizing the shooting. Calling hate wrong, the board urges all citizens to thwart offensive.

0: distance himself from U.S. President Donald Trump's trade war with Canada. Mike Rogers, a candidate in November's midterm elections, released a campaign ad this week saying, "Canada is not our enemy." It's a switch-up for Rogers, who previously backed Trump's position of delaying the opening of the Gordie Howe International Bridge connecting Windsor and Detroit, calling for a better financial deal for the U.S. Recent polling shows most Michigan voters disapprove of Trump's tariffs and targeting of Canada. And the 7th annual Kids Can't Wait Radiothon has raised $50,000 across Hastings, Northumberland and Prince Edward Counties. The 12-hour broadcast featured powerful stories from local families showcasing the vital impact of community support. Every dollar raised directly funds sports, summer camps, arts programs, essential mental health counseling, and scholarships for local youth. 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Belleville Senators grad Carter Yakubchuk scored the game-winning goal on a point shot in the third period to lead the Ottawa Senators to a 2-1 win over the Philadelphia Flyers. It was the Sens' home opener. Belleville's Nick Cousins scoring the other Sens' goal. Montreal Canadiens fell 5-2 to visiting Nashville. The Toronto Maple Leafs picked up a point in a 4-3 shootout loss to Vegas. The Cleveland Guardians, Chicago White Sox divisional series is going the distance as the Ohio team grabbed game 4, 9-5 last night. The deciding game 5 in Cleveland tomorrow night. The Tampa Bay Buccaneers have their first win of the NFL season. Bucky Irving ran for a career-high 165 yards in the Bucs' 24-16 win over Dallas. Co-leaders Keith Mitchell and Jacob Bridgman sit atop a crowded leaderboard at 11 under par through two rounds of the PGA's Bay Current Classic, which is being played in Japan. Tonight in the OJHL, the Wellington Dukes host Pickering. The Trenton Golden Hawks welcome the Buffalo Junior Sabres. The Greater Metro Junior A League saw the Northumberland Stars pound Durham 11-1 last night. Tonight, the Stars are home to the North York Renegades in Colborne. Last night's Junior C play saw Frankfurt defeat Picton 7-5. Tonight, Trent Hills travels to Napanee. In the CFL tonight, Hamilton hosts Edmonton. The Ottawa Redblacks are in BC. Bay of Quinte High School football action today. The Bayside Red Devils welcome the Centennial Chargers in senior play. The junior game has Trenton hosting Eastside. 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Old Highway 2, west of Wallbridge, Loyalist Road. A mix of sun and cloud today. There is a chance of showers and it'll be windy at times, going up to 17 degrees. Clear tonight, going down to 1 degree. There is a risk of frost. It could drop below freezing in some areas to the north. Tomorrow, a sunny 18 degrees, cloudy with sunny periods on Sunday. There is a chance of showers later in the day, the high 19. And Thanksgiving Monday starts off with the chance of an early morning shower. Cloudy the rest of the day, the high 21. Right now, it's 9 degrees. 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
1: It's still a clear drive on the 401 in both directions. Belleville and Trenton streets are trouble-free. Highway 62 and 37 both look good. And Highway 49, I'm not seeing any heavy construction-related delays yet. But if you see any problems, give us a call at 1-833-NOW-SLOW. 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With the latest traffic, I'm Antonia Altabonte.
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0: Rock 107, GNR, Guns N' Roses, off of Appetite for Destruction. Sweet Child of Mine. 7:13, good morning. Rick, Kevin in for the buzz, and Alana Cameron also joins me as well. We have 8 degrees, yes. And Alana, my furnace come on overnight.
1: Did it? Yeah. Kicked in?
0: Yeah, it did. It was off the last couple of days, just too mild. But I woke up this morning, oh yeah, the heat's on.
1: And it's going to be cool tonight too. Yeah. There could be a little frost out there.
0: We're talking, yeah. So north of here, probably in the -2, -3, -4 range, yeah. Up around 7, north up towards Bancroft. Maybe -6 in that neck of the woods, So anyway, sun and cloud today, though. Windy at times in 17, clear down to the freezing point. Then an awesome day for tomorrow. Sunshine and 18. Get your rakes out for the leaves and all that kind of stuff, maybe for the weekend, too. All right. We got our date in history. We've got birthdays coming up here in a sec as well. This is the October 9th, the 282nd day of the year. There's 83 days remaining until the end of the year. 23 days left until we change the clocks. Is that right?
1: Oh, yeah. Yeah, it happens on Halloween, time? Right?
0: Yeah, I guess so. Yeah.
1: I guess technically November 1st.
0: Right.
1: But yeah.
0: Anyway, on this date in 1911, Jack Daniel, American businessman who founded Jack Daniels, passed away, born back in 1849. In 1940, John Lennon was born. In 1946, the first electric blanket was sold for $39.50. That's a lot of money.
1: In what year?
0: 1946.
1: $39?
0: $39.50.
1: Holy.
0: That's like, holy cats.
1: Yeah, I don't know what that would equate to today, but that's a lot.
0: And they only sold one.
1: Yeah. Only one person could afford it.
0: Yeah, really. In 1961, Ray Charles hit the Road Jack song, hit number one. In 1965, the Beatles' Yesterday also hit number one. And in 1996, the world's largest grilled cheese sandwich was made, and it weighed 3,000 pounds. Maybe that's the moldy cheese day today. I'm not sure. Anyway, birthdays today. Singer Jackson Browne, 78 today. Manager, TV personality Sharon Osbourne, 74. Accordion player James Fernley of the Pogues is 72. Movie director Steve McQueen, 57 today. World Golf Hall of Famer Annika Sorostam is 56. Singer Sean Lennon, 51 today. And NHL All-Star Henrik Zetterberg is 46.
1: Wait, Sean Lennon and John Lennon have the same birthday?
0: That's right. Yeah, they do.
1: No way.
0: Yeah, I know. What's the chance, huh?
1: I didn't know that.
0: I know. Anyway, you got rockaholic birthdays, too.
1: I do. We got a couple today. Marlene Ostrom, happy birthday. Happy 75th and never slowing down. Happy birthday to the busiest retired Nan we know. All our love from Dave, Iris, Kathy, and all the gang. And it is a happy 9th birthday going out to Brianna today. Hope you enjoy your special day, Brianna. Can't wait for a fun-filled weekend. Love, Dad, Mom, Nana, Papa, Grandpa, Maddie, Tyson, Josh, Cooper, and Cash.
0: All right. Enjoy, folks, and go easy on the Jack Daniels. There you
1: go. I don't think Brianna will be having it.
0: No. Jack Daniels light. All right. Collective Soul coming up.
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11: From the British Invasion. 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And on to whatever rockin' craze comes next. 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

0: Rock 107, Collective Soul and Gel. I guess that's optional. It is Rick Kevin with Alana Cameron. And Buzz back on a Tuesday. And we mentioned about Thanksgiving coming up. And pretty much all the fixings are all set to go. I know today and likely tomorrow will be pandemonium in the grocery store.
1: Yeah.
0: If you can, you know, maybe they'll sell out of turkeys. I don't know, or hams.
1: Yeah.
0: That kind of thing, but
1: Or if you forgot your cranberries, or your bun.
0: I know. What else? So, of course, you want to. Yeah. How about a squash?
1: Yes.
0: You know, that's all part and
1: that's
0: parcel too.
1: Pretty popular.
0: Carrots, yeah. Sometimes Brussels sprouts. Uh-huh. You know, some people do. Yeah, you don't like those, right?
1: Really.
0: Yeah, they're okay.
1: They don't really taste like anything.
0: Sometimes
1: it's an extra thing.
0: I find sometimes with them they're a little bitter.
1: Yeah.
0: You know, you get some. Maybe they're off. I don't know. But they're likely on sale because of Thanksgiving, you know,
1: yes.
0: Like $3 a pound or something like that. You know,
1: potatoes are usually cheap.
0: Yeah.
1: This week.
0: Yeah. You get a 10-pound bag for $2.
1: Yeah.
0: Or maybe $3, something like that, instead of spending $7.99 on the off season,
1: exactly.
0: Or whatever the case may be. But yeah, for sure. Anyway, it's a cool morning, 8 downtown.
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1: Good morning, I'm Elena Cameron. A multi-agency operation involving OPP, Tyendinegan, and Belleville Police ended with a canine unit capturing a 43-year-old man in the woods following a wild multi-city vehicle heist and pursuit last Friday. The Belleville resident is now in custody facing extensive charges, including assault, drug possession, and weapons offenses. A widespread manhunt in Greater Napanee ended with the arrest of 52-year-old Daniel Griffin after a Tuesday morning spree involving a residential break-in, a stolen vehicle, and a crash into a tree on Deserona Road. Following a brief foot chase into the area, OPP, canine units, and a police helicopter tracked the suspect down nearby, leading to nearly a dozen charges, including break and enter and dangerous driving. The Belleville Police Service Board has strongly condemned a recent wave of local hate incidents, including an anti-Semitic flyer distribution and September shooting outside the Sons of Jacob Synagogue, while commending Constables Jeff Smith and Mike McCurdy for neutralizing the gunman. Calling on residents to reject bigotry and unite for community safety, the board urged all citizens to actively oppose offensive behavior and stand up for a respectful city. Food experts and economists expect the still-climbing price of diesel along with other costs to make for a tough winter at the grocery store. University of Ottawa professor Michael Mulvey says retailers often lag in passing on costs by raising prices, but things might be different this year. Prices at the grocery store in August were up 29% from 5 years ago, according to Statistics Canada. And StatsCan to offer up its latest snapshot of the country's employment numbers this morning. After losing roughly 42,000 jobs in August, economists predict a slight bounce back with 9,200 positions added. And the Arlington County Board in Virginia filed a lawsuit Thursday opposing the construction of the Triumphal Arch. It's the first governmental body to take legal action against President Donald Trump's planned monument. The lawsuit criticized the speed at which the project slated for Memorial Circle has moved without going through the full review process. In sports, the Ottawa Senators won, the Montreal Canadiens and Toronto Maple Leafs lost, the Leafs falling in a shootout. Junior C on Thursday, it was Frankfurt winning in Picton. Cleveland beat Chicago to force a deciding Game 5 in the National League Divisional Series. And Tampa Bay beat Dallas in the NFL Thursday night game. Sun and cloud today, chance of showers, a little windy, the high 17. 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

0: Rock 107, Killer Queen and Queen 736. Good morning. It is Rick Kevin, 8 degrees. Atlanta Cameron also in Studio 2. And on Wednesday this week, a big, big day here at Quinty Broadcast. We have the Kids Can't Wait Radiothon. And in the end, after all said and done, they did okay. I know they're at 41,000. Then the other stuff had to come in yet. Say from the online auction for the Raptor tickets and the restaurants and so on. And I said the other day, maybe close to 50 grand. I think maybe I was pretty close.
1: Yeah. They updated their total yesterday and said that indeed they raised $50,000.
0: Yeah, pretty awesome. And by the way, folks, you can still donate if you missed the whole thing this week. And just simply go to their website, the Children's Foundation, and you can still do it right there. Anyway, yeah, 50 grand is 50 grand. And I guess that's why they do it, for sure.
1: Yeah, going to help a lot of kids.
0: You got it. Offspring coming up.
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Classic Rock. It is Rick, Kevin, 3 days grace, and Riot. 7:46, good morning on your Friday. Plus 8 downtown. We'll check with Kevin Williams coming up in a moment after Goodbye Stranger and Super Tramp.

0: 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They are Supertramp. 7:50, Rick in for Buzz. 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Hello.
1: Hello to you, Rick. Good day to you. A good day to all. How are you?
0: Not bad. We got our long Thanksgiving weekend happening here, and I guess we're going to do pretty decent with temperatures.
1: Oh, yeah, yeah. We're going to do pretty decent overall. You know, the main focus and forecast challenge will be the weather late Sunday into early Monday. That's when will be the closest approach to rainfall associated with it is now currently Hurricane Isaias in the Gulf. It's going to make a landfall later tonight somewhere on the upper Gulf Coast, maybe around Mobile Bay, maybe east around Destin and Florida. And that moisture will then rapidly move north this weekend. We'll be on the northern edge of it Sunday night. So I do have a few showers in the forecast then, but I'll tell you, I think we're good to go tomorrow. It's a beauty. Most of the daylight hours of Sunday, most are dry, and most of the daylight hours of Monday are dry. Most of the showers we get this holiday weekend will be Sunday night. So, you know, it could be better, but it could be a whole lot worse for sure. So our call for today, you know, we've had some unsettled weather the last couple of afternoons with these scattered showers and storms. There's still a chance of a pop-up shower today, but the chance is lower. I think we'll otherwise find varying amounts of cloud and sunshine today with a high of 17. Tonight becomes clear and chilly and frosty for some, the low plus 3, but the spread from 6 near the water's edge to around minus 2 or minus 3 north of the 401. Well north. Then for tomorrow, it's a nice sunny day, the high 18. Sunday turns cloudy, but showers hold off till the end of the day, 19. Monday, a morning shower, otherwise a fair amount of clouds and a high temperature of around 20. Rick?
0: All right, so who named Isaias?
1: Oh, don't get me. You know, I long, as a broadcast meteorologist who has to say these names, you know, dozens of times a day,
0: right.
1: I long for Hurricane Bob or Hurricane Mary.
0: Yeah.
1: But I ironically, to answer your question, these names are given by the World Meteorological Organization, located in, of all places, landlocked Switzerland.
0: Oh, yeah.
1: And they want to give it an international flavor. And I get that, because hurricanes affect, in the Atlantic, many nationalities, many nations.
0: Sure.
1: And so that's what they do. Isa. I can't. I'm not going to try to pronounce it again. I think I'm done.
0: It's because it's not a normal name.
1: Yeah, I just... Bob. Give me Bob.
0: Oh,
1: give me
0: Earl.
1: Jim.
0: Earl.
1: Give me John. Earl.
0: Yeah.
1: Peter. Oh, boy.
0: All right. Have an awesome weekend, and we'll touch base Tuesday, all right?
1: You betcha. Right. Thank you, sir.
0: Thank you.
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1: Good morning. A mix of sun and cloud today. There could be showers. We'll hit a high of 17 degrees. It's currently 8. 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A Belleville man is in custody following a frantic multi-jurisdiction chase that spanned from Trenton to Tyendinaga. Last Friday afternoon, provincial police responded to a Trenton disturbance where a suspect fled in a stolen car and allegedly stole a second vehicle. A joint effort by the OPP, Tyendinaga, and Belleville police successfully intercepted the car. After a brief foot chase into the woods, the canine unit tracked down the 43-year-old. He now faces a massive list of charges, including assault, weapons offenses, and drug possession. A full list of charges at QuintyNews.com. And one person in custody after Belleville police responded to an incident involving a gun. Wednesday, officers began an investigation after they were told of an incident where a person pointed a gun at another person while threatening them. As a result of the investigation, Belleville police, with the assistance of the emergency response unit, executed a search warrant Wednesday evening. A 38-year-old Belleville man arrested and charged with three counts of possession of a firearm or ammunition, contrary to a prohibition order, uttering threats and pointing a firearm. He was held for a bail hearing. Lennox and Addington OPP investigating a serious collision that injured two people near Aaronsville. Officers, along with fire and paramedic crews, responded to a call Wednesday about a collision involving a pickup truck and a car on Highway 41. Police say both vehicles were significantly damaged. One person in the car suffered injuries. A rare scene played out on Parliament Hill Thursday as the opposition Conservatives voted with the majority Liberals to send Bill C-39 to a special committee for further study. The legislation aims to extend the guidelines being applied to the government's major infrastructure project to other projects across the country. Conservative leader Pierre Poilievre told reporters he wants the government to shorten project decision timelines to between 6 months and a year. He also says he wants to add measures to protect workers' rights. A 37-year-old Ontario father fighting shortened project decision timelines to between 6 months and a year. He also says he wants to add measures to protect workers' rights. A 37-year-old Ontario father fighting stage 4 melanoma.

0: Here marks the 125th anniversary of the prestigious award. The Norwegian Nobel Committee received nominations for 287 candidates, including organizations. Experts say the committee focuses on the durability of peace and international fraternity. The Nobel Peace Prize has been awarded to 112 individuals and 28 institutions since 1901. And that's news. 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Belleville Senators grad Carter Yakubchuk scored the game-winning goal on a point shot in the third period to lead the Ottawa Senators to a 2-1 win over the Philadelphia Flyers. It was the Sens' home opener. Belleville's Nick Cousins scoring the other Sens' goal. Montreal Canadiens fell 5-2 to visiting Nashville. The Toronto Maple Leafs picked up a point in a 4-3 shootout loss to Vegas. The Cleveland Guardians, Chicago White Sox divisional series is going the distance as the Ohio team grabbed game 4-9-5 last night, the deciding game 5 in Cleveland tomorrow night. The Tampa Bay Buccaneers have their first win of the NFL season. Bucky Irving ran for a career-high 165 yards in the Bucs' 24-16 win over Dallas. Co-leaders Keith Mitchell and Jacob Bridgman sit atop a crowded leaderboard at 11 under par through two rounds of the PGA's Bay Current Classic, which is being played in Japan. Tonight in the OJHL, the Wellington Dukes host Pickering. The Trenton Golden Hawks welcome the Buffalo Junior Sabres. The Greater Metro Junior A League saw the Northumberland Stars pound Durham 11-1 last night. Tonight, the Stars are home to the North York Renegades in Colborne. Last night's Junior C play saw Frankfurt defeat Picton 7-5. Tonight, Trent Hills travels to Napanee. In the CFL tonight, Hamilton hosts Edmonton. The Ottawa Redblacks are in BC. Bay of Quinte High School football action today. The Bayside Red Devils welcome the Centennial Chargers in senior play. The junior game has Trenton hosting Eastside. 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Old Highway 2, west of Wallbridge, Loyalist Road. Clear tonight, going down to 1 degree. There is a risk of frost. It could drop below freezing in some areas to the north. Tomorrow, a sunny 18 degrees, cloudy with sunny periods on Sunday. There is a chance of showers later in the day, the high 19. And Thanksgiving Monday starts off with the chance of an early morning shower. Cloudy the rest of the day, the high 21. Right now, it's 9 degrees. 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
1: It's a clear drive on the 401 in both directions. Belleville and Trenton streets both look good. Highway 62 and 37 are moving well, and Highway 49 is clear. I'm not seeing any major problems, just some construction-related volume starting to build through Bethesda Road. 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With the latest traffic, I'm Antonia Altavante.
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0: Rock 107 Wallflowers, yeah. And one headlight. You may want to get that fixed. It is Rick, Kevin, Lana, Cameron, and Lana. I'm one of these guys that if a bulb burns out in my vehicle, a car or truck, I have to get it fixed ASAP.
1: Oh, yeah?
0: I'm one of those.
1: Good for you.
0: Oh, yeah. You know, tail light, yeah, got to be done today.
1: Yeah.
0: You know, a light in the house, yeah, has to be replaced as of now. You know what I mean? Like, it's I'm just funny that way. You know, I just can't wait.
1: I can get you to come and change the bulbs at my house.
0: Yeah, okay.
1: I'm just walking around going, why is it so dark in here? Why is there like a dark spot? Like, oh, because there's three lights and only two work.
0: I think all cars, maybe some of the newer ones have this, but if you burn out a headlight, there should be an indicator on the dash saying that your headlight is gone kablooey.
1: Yeah.
0: You know?
1: Because it is hard to tell sometimes.
0: Yeah. Oh, it is. Well, yeah. And some people drive for months or, you know, with just the one.
1: Literally not
0: one-eyed cyclops kind of deal. Like, you know, and anyway, just a thought.
1: We had a rental vehicle
0: a
1: while back because my car was in getting fixed for something.
0: Mm-hmm.
1: And, of course, I live north of town out in the middle of nowhere.
0: Right.
1: And anyway, it was a van and it was a pretty bare bones van. So it didn't even have like daytime running. Like, it had daytime running lights, but it didn't have the automatic.
0: Right. You had to turn them on.
1: I had to turn them on.
0: Yeah.
1: Wasn't even thinking about it. And I was in town when I got to the place in the daylight, left the place in the dark, and I was driving and someone's flashing their lights at me. And I'm like, what's going on? And finally my son's beside me. He goes, I don't think you have your headlights on. I'm like, oh my God, I'm driving in the dark. I'm like, I'm such a moron.
0: Which means your taillights are not on.
1: Exactly.
0: As well, right?
1: Even worse.
0: Whoa, all right. Oh, wait, what are we doing this morning here? Well, let's find out.
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4: It's contest time.
0: Yeah, it is so. And here's the question, another one that has been left behind by Buzz Collins here. It's today's Friday Mind Bender, and it says that 17% of people have topped their pizza with this. What is it?
1: Hmm.
0: Okay, they've topped their pizza with this. I bet you it's not anchovies.
1: Okay.
0: They're disgusting. Yeah, oh, yeah. But anyway, any idea, folks? 771-1071. And to the phones, good morning. Hello. Hang on. Hello.
5: Hello. What's the prize this morning?
0: Well, the prize is a pair of tickets to see Dwayne Gretzky at Base 31 Halloween night.
5: I'm not too interested.
0: Are you? What's your answer for the pizza here? What do you got?
5: Pineapple.
0: No, not it. Sorry, thanks.
5: Good morning.
0: Hi, good morning, Rock 107.
6: Morning.
0: How are you?
6: I'm good. How are you?
0: Good. So, what have you put on your pizza, maybe? 17% of people. What do you think?
6: Guacamole.
0: Hey! Really?
1: Wow!
0: You are right. I thought maybe I would have to give extra clues.
1: Yeah. Now, do you put guac on your pizza?
6: I put it on anything I can.
1: Do you?
0: Really? So you're a big avocado fan.
6: I love it.
0: This is great. I was going to say a dip, not ranch dressing, and green was the other one. Anyway, can you hang on? We need more info from you, all right?
6: Of course.
0: All right, thank you.
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0: Rock 107, the song that put Randy Bachman and Burton Cummings into financial freedom. American Woman. And the Guess Who, 822. Rick, Kevin, Atlanta, Cameron. Speaking of American, I just came across this story this morning. The state of Wyoming has banned bingo and dice and football boards and other games of chance. Oh, boy.
1: What in the footloose is going on in Wyoming?
0: Apparently, the new gambling law allows bans. It's called Shake-A-Day, where bar customers pay a small fee to roll dice for a cash prize or a free drink. But illegal gambling means 6 months in jail or a $750 fine. And who's to make a
1: prize? That doesn't seem even. $750 fine or six months in jail?
0: I'll pay the $750. You know, like, anyway, the host who make a profit can face 3 years in prison and a $3,000 fine. Well, $3,000 fine beats the heck out of 3 years in prison.
1: Right?
0: You know, but...
1: I feel like their penalties are a little off.
0: Well, yeah. Wyoming, folks, if you're down there, beware.
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1: Good morning. I'm Elena Cameron. A 43-year-old Belleville man faces a slew of assault, weapons, and drug charges following a chaotic multi-jurisdictional pursuit. The incident began last Friday afternoon in Trenton, where the suspect fled in a stolen car and allegedly hijacked a second vehicle before leading officers on a chase into Tyendinaga. A joint effort by the OPP, Tyendinaga, and Belleville police trapped the vehicle, allowing a canine unit to track down and apprehend the suspect in the nearby woods. Emergency responders, including fire and paramedic teams, rushed to Highway 41 near Aaronsville Wednesday following a severe collision between a pickup truck and a car. Lennox and Addington County OPP are currently investigating the circumstances surrounding the incident, which left two people with injuries, one of them seriously hurt. 2 years after a dirt bike was reported stolen in April 2024, the OPP's Community Street Crime Unit tracked the vehicle down when it surfaced for sale online September 30th. Officers executed a search warrant at a Prince Edward County property to recover the bike, resulting in the arrest of 29-year-old Matthew Vaughn on stolen property charges. A key piece of the Liberal government's economic legislation has passed its first vote in the House of Commons. Bill C-39 proposes giving the government more powers to fast-track major projects and reduce labor disruptions. The Conservatives voted with the Liberals on the legislation, though Pierre Poilievre says his party will table several amendments. Prime Minister Mark Carney confirmed the federal government will delay any decisions regarding the status of the semi-automatic SKS rifle pending a comprehensive review of Canada's firearms classification regime. The announcement follows pushback from gun control advocates over the weapon's omission from the banned firearms list, as well as silence from the public safety minister on why the gun was returned to an 18-year-old before the Tumbler Ridge mass shooting. And the city of Belleville's teamed up with tourism consultancy Bannikin to launch a public survey that will guide its next five-year destination development plan. Open through October 28th, the questionnaire invites residents and business owners to share feedback on local tourism gaps and future investment priorities. Community members looking to help shape the city's visitor experience can access the survey link directly at Quinte News. In sports, in the NHL, Ottawa beat Philly, Montreal lost to Nashville. The Maple Leafs fell in a shootout in Vegas. Cleveland defeated the Chicago White Sox to force a fifth and deciding game in the NLDS on Saturday night. The NFL Thursday nighter saw Tampa Bay beat Dallas. Sun and cloud today, chance of showers and a little windy, the high 17. 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

0: Rock 107 Pearl Jam off the 10 album, and that is Jeremy. It's 8:38 right now. Atlanta Cameron in with myself in for Buzz Collins, as we've got a Friday on the go here and long Thanksgiving weekend. And I guess after Thanksgiving, Atlanta, it's Halloween.
1: That will be
0: the next kind of big expense.
1: Yes. Yeah. Hey, costumes aren't cheap anymore.
0: No. And then there's the treats on top of that. Uh-huh. Like, you know, and I see a lot of the stores are decked out with boxes of, you know, chips and candy and this and that, yeah, and so on, you know, and wow. And
1: I can't buy it early, though, because I'll just eat it.
0: Well, that's the problem. You can't go too early because it's not going to last.
1: It will not survive in my house.
0: October 31st, like, you know. But around, I've seen some of these gigantic Halloween outdoor displays.
1: Yes.
0: You know.
1: It is. Decorating for Halloween is a big thing now.
0: Oh, some of these things are like 10 feet tall,
1: yeah,
0: like kind of thing.
1: Yeah, those big skeletons.
0: And I saw the abominable snowman, and I think it was Canadian Tire. Yeah. Like it's like 10 feet tall almost. Like it's...
1: Yeah.
0: So it's either go big or go home kind of deal.
1: Exactly.
0: You know, it's,
1: you got to go all out.
0: Yeah. But anyway, apparently Halloween candy has jumped up in price, and by 71% since 2021. And they say a 100-piece bag of assorted Halloween candy costs now $17 this year, up 3.5% from last year. And that puts the average cost at roughly 17 cents per piece. And a 75-piece bag at Target in Times Square costs almost $21, or about 28 cents a piece. I think it's the price of diesel fuel, you know, having to haul the stuff.
1: Yeah.
0: You know, putting the price up. I don't think it's sugar, is it?
1: Yeah, no. Well, the price of chocolate, I know, has gone up.
0: Oh, has it? Okay.
1: Yeah.
0: Yeah.
1: Yeah.
0: Wow.
1: So chocolate itself is more expensive too. So
0: you don't know how many kids you're going to get yet at your location.
1: No, because we're in a new place this year. So it'll be our first one.
0: Yeah.
1: First Halloween there. So whether there'll be anyone or not, I don't know. Yeah. So I'll buy a big box, and you know, if nobody shows up, it's all for me.
0: I remember growing up in Perth, where 13K outside of town, and we might get three.
1: Yeah. Yeah, I know. As a kid too, my mom would. Like, certain people would show up, and you knew who they were because they would drive up the long driveway to the farm and stop.
0: Right.
1: So my mom would make, like, these giant bags for the kids who did show up.
0: I know.
1: She'd do popcorn and, like, other things. And
0: But
1: see, country trick-or-treating was great if you know the right houses, because they give out, like, the full-size chocolate bars and the big cans of pop. You got to know where to go.
0: There was one time back in Perth. Trick-or-treating, of course, we had to be driven, but there was like 6 inches of snow on the ground, too. I got thinking, wow, you know, we got that and this as well. But anyway, have yourself an awesome weekend.
1: You too. Happy Thanksgiving.
0: Yes, to everybody as well.
1: Enjoy the turkey.
0: Yeah, thank you.
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0: Rock 107, Steppenwolf, Magic Carpet Ride, 8:52 right now. It is Rick Kevin for the Morning Buzz, 9 degrees downtown right now. Just a reminder, closing early today at noon due to the long Thanksgiving weekend. So if you need some prizes scooped up, do it between now and noon today. All right, time for the Rock 107 Entertainment Bite. Grammy-nominated R&B singer Freddie Jackson, known for his hits like Rock Me Tonight and You're My Lady, has died at 70. His family confirmed he died Monday through a statement on Instagram. Jackson was born and raised in Harlem, where he learned all about soul music and sang gospel at White Rock Baptist Church. He began his career in the New York club scene before finding success with his debut album in 1985. The Recording Academy has announced that the annual Clive Davis pre-Grammy Gala will continue in 2027, following Davis's death earlier this year. Davis, who passed away in June at age 94, was a legendary figure in the music industry. He launched or revived the careers of such superstars as Janis Joplin, Whitney Houston, Carlos Santana, and Alicia Keys. His pre-Grammy Gala, held since 1975, is considered one of the week's most exclusive events. The first gala since his passing will be on February the 6th, 2027. Linkin Park is revealing the uncertainty, grief, and creative risk behind his return in the new documentary, Linkin Park, Unshattered. The film captures the band as it grappled with what came next following the 2017 death of singer Chester Bennington, including raw footage of early recording sessions, conversations, and experimentation that eventually led to Emily Armstrong joining the group. Formed in Agoura Hills, California in 1996, Linkin Park became one of the defining rock bands of the 2000s by fusing alternative metal, hip-hop, and electronics. And that is our Rock 107 Entertainment Bite, brought to you by Bay Marine, selling fun for over 50 years. Highway 2, Trenton.
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Rock 107, Mr. Mellencamp, and check it out. It is Rick Kevin 907 right now, up to 11 degrees. Evanescence coming up here in moments. Heart 2, Crazy on You, and Sparkle and Shine, Kind of Lime Crush, Rock 107.

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0: Rock 107 Hearts and Crazy on You, 9:20. Good morning. 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And sun and cloud, chance of a shower, maybe a bit windy at times as well today. 17 for the high. Clear tonight, down to 1. Risk of frost. Yep, furnace came on last night. Then tomorrow, sunshine and 18. Then for Sunday, cloudy, some sunny periods. Maybe a shower late 19th, Thanksgiving Monday. Cloudy early morning shower maybe on Monday. And 21 warm on Monday. And for Tuesday, cloudy, good chance of showers, 17. 11 degrees, it is 11 downtown right now. Lincoln Park and a bit numb coming up.
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0: Rock 107, Danzig, and Mother 934. Good morning. It is Rick Evans. See that Carrie Underwood is allegedly the front runner for the proposed Dolly Parton biopic. Sabrina Carpenter, Sydney Sweeney, and Hilary Duff are also potential choices to play Parton. And the Parton family's first step is getting the project set up and scripted under a Hollywood studio. And a source says a big screen treatment will focus firmly on Dolly's adult career, her rise to fame and business success. She's certainly had a head for business, that's for sure. And her unlikely Hollywood film career that began in the early 1980s. Wow. Anyway, so far, maybe Carrie Underwood will be the new Dolly Parton in the biopic. We'll see. Judas Priest coming up.
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0: Rock 107.3 Days Grace, just like you, 9:50 on the nose. It is Rick Evan coming up in sports. On the local front in OJHL coming up tonight, the Wellington Dukes host the Pickering Panthers and the Trenton Golden Hawks welcome the Buffalo Juniors Sabres, both those tonight, 7:30. And in the Greater Metro Junior A League, the Northumberland Stars welcome the North York Renegade at the Keeler Center in Colburn. And Junior C, Trent Hills Thunder travel to Napanee to play the Raiders, 7:30 tonight. And in local senior NPHL play, the Norwood Rams visit the Tweed Oil Kings for 7:30 coming up this evening. And the Belleville Sens hit the road today for their first road game of the year. Tomorrow against the Syracuse Crunch. That's tomorrow night at 7 o'clock. There you go. So check them out. Last night, by the way, the Frankfurt Huskies scored a 7-5 win over the Picton Pirates. All right, hang on. More coming up.
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1: That's Yellow.
0: 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It's literally a rainbow of solid classic rock.

0: Rock 107 defaults and wasting my time. Courtney's Classic Rock. It's Rick, Kevin. Happy Friday. In for Buzz. 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Old Highway 2 at Bayside and sun and clouded today. Maybe a shower. It will be breezy at times today and looking at a high around 17. Clear tonight and down to 1 risk of frost in the northern portions. And then tomorrow, sunshine, 18 degrees. Then for Sunday, cloudy, some sunny periods. Maybe a shower late, 19. A warm day on Thanksgiving Monday. Yeah, cloudy. Maybe an early morning shower, but high of 21. Yeah, 21 degrees for Monday. Hang on for Third Eye Blind. They're coming up.
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0: Rock 107, Kim Mitchell. I am a wild party. Good morning. Happy Friday. It is Rick, Kevin, and in for Buzz. Buzz back on Tuesday. Things return to normal on Tuesday right here in Rock 107. Maybe not too normal for Tom Cruise these days. His movie Digger is projected to lose $250 million. I bet you he's not sleeping well. The movie opened with $8 million domestically and $21 million worldwide. And Skydance expects its total worldwide box office to stay below $40 million. Insiders gave a differing production budget estimates of $163 million to $173 million. And the reported marketing budget was $100 million, mostly tied to Cruise's global press tour. Incredible. And if you know the personality of Tom Cruise, it must be really rotten in his house. I'll tell you, that's a big hit. A big, big hit. All right, Journey, coming right up.
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0: Rock Moto 7, Finger 11. They put on one heck of a show. They did that numerous times here in the Quinte area, and most recently at the Empire Theater. There's one thing. 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If you're, you know, your car is lacking some heat, they can get you all fixed up. And we're into the time of year when you need your defroster working just well, all that kind of cool stuff. But you need the heat stuff in there to melt what's coming, what is coming. Anyway, today, sun and cloud, maybe a shower, windy at times, and 17. Clear tonight, down to 1, risk of frost in the northern portions. And then for tomorrow, sunshine, 18 degrees. Sunday, cloudy, some sunny periods, maybe a late day shower, and 19. Thanksgiving Monday, warm though, high of 21. Cloudy skies, and maybe an early morning shower coming up on that day. Anyway, 21 degrees, hey. For this time of year in October, we'll certainly take that too. All right, Scorpions coming up.
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11: Hi, it's Ted Bradford, and here's why October 9th matters in rock. Today is the birth date of Beatles legend John Lennon. And in 2010, on what would have been his 70th birthday, on this date, the Rock and Roll Hall of Fame sealed three time capsules containing his post-Beatles recordings and fan contributions. They're set to be opened October 9th, 2040. In 87, Bruce Springsteen's Tunnel of Love was released. And in 93, Nirvana's third and final studio album, In Utero, hit number one on the album's chart. And that's why October 9th matters in rock. I'm Ted. Rock on.

0: Rock 107, loving every minute of it. It is Loverboy. It is Rick Kevin. And if you're into auctions, here's one for you, particularly if you're a Star Wars fan. Anyway, lightsaber Darth Vader used in I Am Your Father duel in Empire Strikes Back going up for auction. All right. And it's set to be auctioned on November the 12th. Heritage Auctions will host the event featuring this iconic prop from the famous duel where Vader reveals he is Luke Skywalker's father. And the saber, also used in Return of the Jedi, is expected to fetch at least $1 million. Who's buying this stuff? I've always wondered. Anyway, it's part of a collection of 28 lightsaber props spanning the Star Wars saga. And the auction promises to be a major event for fans. And that about does it for me. Buzz back on Tuesday. I'm back on Tuesday as well on the regular shift. Have yourself an awesome Thanksgiving long weekend. We'll talk to you then. Bush coming up after the break.
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1: Good afternoon. On our way to a high of 17 degrees with a little sun, a little cloud, and maybe a shower in there, too. And we've got a frost advisory in effect for tonight. I'm Elena Cameron with your Rock 107 News at Noon. 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Canada's economy posted a second consecutive month of job losses in September, pushing up the unemployment rate to 6.5%. The results also offset what had been a hot streak for the labor market earlier in the year. Statistics Canada says the economy lost 68,000 positions in September, coming off a loss of 42,000 roles in August. Before the back-to-back months of losses, employers had collectively added 181,000 positions from April through July. The local unemployment rate climbed a full percentage point in September. Statistics Canada's Labour Force Survey reports the unemployment rate for the Belleville-Quinney West census metropolitan area, which includes Belleville, Quinney West, Deseronto, Tiendanega, and Sterling Rawdon, was 6.4% last month, up from 5.4% in August. One person in custody after Belleville police responded to an incident involving a gun. Wednesday, officers started an investigation after they were told of an incident where a person pointed a gun at another person while threatening them. Belleville police, with the assistance of the Emergency Response Unit, executed a search warrant on Wednesday evening. A 38-year-old Belleville man was arrested and charged with three counts of possession of a firearm or ammunition, contrary to a prohibition order, uttering threats and pointing a firearm. He was held for a bail hearing. A serious two-vehicle crash near Aaronsville Wednesday left two people injured and prompted a swift multi-agency emergency response. Emergency crews rushed to the scene along Highway 41 after a pickup truck and car collided. Both vehicles sustained severe damage in the wreckage. Authorities confirmed one individual in the car suffered serious injuries. OPP continued to investigate. Former Ontario Premier Kathleen Wynne says she wasn't surprised Christine Frechette and Coalition Avenir Quebec failed to win Monday's provincial election. In a phone interview after the Quebec election, Wynne drew parallels between herself and Frechette, suggesting patterns emerge when women step into party leadership. She insists women in Canadian politics often face a, quote, glass cliff where they are given power with a high likelihood of failure. Frechette took over as head of the party in April, replacing its founder and former premier François Legault. Concerns remain about what effect Hurricane Isaias might have on gas prices. With the storm moving across the Gulf and heading for landfall likely tonight or very early tomorrow morning, some U.S. refineries may have to shut down. The president of Lipo Oil Associates says if there's damage, refineries could be down for weeks or months. Andrew Lipow says gasoline and diesel prices could rise about 5 or 7 cents a gallon in the U.S. And the 2026 Nobel Peace Prize winner was announced today. Addressing the Nuremberg Academy, South African Navi Pillay says public recognition of a person's work is most important.
2: Firstly, at this venue, your applause means a great deal to me. Really did. You know, you don't want to receive an award, prize, or anything unless the public agrees that you deserve this. So that's how I appreciate your applause today. Thank you so much. But being a lawyer and a judge, I still want to verify this information.
1: And the 85-year-old is a judge on the International Court of Justice and a former UN human rights chief. And that's news. 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Belleville Senators grad Carter Yakubchuk scored the game-winning goal on a point shot in the third period to lead the Ottawa Senators to a 2-1 win over the Philadelphia Swiss Chalet on North Front Street. Belleville Senators grad Carter Yakubchuk scored the game-winning goal on a point shot in the third period to lead the Ottawa Senators to a 2-1 win over the Philadelphia Flyers. It was the Sens'

0: crowded leaderboard at 11 under par through two rounds of the PGA's Bay Current Classic, which is being played in Japan. Tonight in the OJHL, the Wellington Dukes host Pickering, the Trenton Golden Hawks welcome the Buffalo Junior Sabres. The Greater Metro Junior A League saw the Northumberland Stars pound Durham 11-1 last night. Tonight, the Stars are home to the North York Renegades in Colborne. Last night's Junior C play saw Frankfurt defeat Picton 7-5. Tonight, Trent Hills travels to Napanee. In the CFL tonight, Hamilton hosts Edmonton. The Ottawa Redblacks are in BC. Bay of Quinte High School football action today. The Bayside Red Devils welcome the Centennial Chargers in senior play. The junior game has Trenton hosting Eastside. 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Old Highway 2, west of Wallbridge, Loyalist Road. A mix of sun and cloud this afternoon, maybe a shower and windy, the high 17. Kevin Williams says it's going to be clear tonight, and that means cold. The low 1 degree, there is a risk of frost. In fact, it could feel colder than that further north. Tomorrow, pretty nice, though. Sunshine and 18 degrees for Sunday. Cloudy, sunny periods and a chance of showers late in the day with the high reaching 19. And for Thanksgiving Monday, a cloudy day, chance of a shower earlier in the day. The high, 21 degrees. Right now, it's 12. 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
1: Hi, I'm Carson Arthur. It's time for a Take It Outside Minute on Rock 107. Now let's take it outside.
2: 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Now, most homeowners prefer to never see an insect in our houses, eating our plants or stinging us. Unfortunately for the bugs, people have gotten very good at getting rid of them. So with foggers, stronger sprays, LED traps, even carbon lures, we are hurting both the good and the bad and not really paying attention to the difference. So let me say this. Up to 95% of the plants on this planet need an insect in some form, and one in every three bites of food that you eat actually is as a result of an insect. So before you run for that can of DEET, ask yourself, is this insect really a problem? If you want to take care of the planet, start by planting native species, creating bug shelters, limiting nighttime outdoor lights, and converting parts of your lawn into meadows with diverse pollinator-friendly plants.
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4: If you're the parent of a college-age kid, do you track their location on your phone? If the answer is yes, you should know that you're not alone. New poll out of the University of Michigan C.S. Mott Children's Hospital found more than half of parents admit to keeping tabs on their 18 to 25-year-olds, at least now and then. Mostly, they say, for peace of mind. Look, I get it. I'm the dad of three girls. But here's the catch. For about one in four of those parents, watching that little dot on the app actually made them feel more anxious, not less. And knowing where your adult child is not the same thing as keeping them safe. What keeps them safe is having taught them over the years to make good decisions on their own. So the expert advice for you is this. If you do track, talk about it, be transparent about it, and set it up as a two-way check-in, not just surveillance. I'm Dr. Sanjay Gupta, helping you live a better life.
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6: Happy Thanksgiving, everybody. It is Rick Kevin from Rock 107. Whether it be ham this weekend or turkey, and don't forget the cranberries. In my house, we always seem to forget the cranberries. They're all ready to go. They never seem to hit the table. But anyway, all the best this weekend with your family and friends. And once again, happy Thanksgiving 2026.
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0: Well, hello there. It's me, stereotypical old Thanksgiving guy, with a question. Do you like stuffing? And I mean real stuffing. Not that boxed crap that you get in the grocery store. The kind you have to dig out of a turkey's rear end. Oh, you just want me to wish everybody a happy Thanksgiving on behalf of Ted Bradford? Well, okay.
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0: 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Yeah, we know. And there's only one
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0: It is Moist on Rock 107 and Bush. It's Greg Moulton. Good afternoon. 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Some sun and cloud today. Tonight, clear, lows of 1. There is a risk of frost tonight. Sunny tomorrow and a high of 16. Clouds with some showers on Sunday, 20. And cloudy and a high of 21 for Thanksgiving Monday.
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0: It is T-shirt from the beaches. Rock 107 with Gray Moulton, our weather forecast for Rapid Rad Services. And we are looking at some sun and cloud today. There is a chance of showers early this afternoon, but clearing up later. And a high of 16. Tonight, clear, 1 degree. Risk of some frost. Tomorrow, sunshine. Highs of 16. Some clouds rolling in tomorrow night. Lows of 11. And for Sunday, chance of showers, 20 degrees. Cloudy skies for Thanksgiving Monday and 21, and showers on Tuesday.
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12: Grammy-nominated R&B singer Freddie Jackson, known for his hits like Rock Me Tonight and You're My Lady, has died at 70. His family confirmed he died Monday through a statement on Instagram. Jackson was born and raised in Harlem, where he learned all about soul music and sang gospel at White Rock Baptist Church. He began his career in the New York club scene before finding success with his debut album in 1985. The Recording Academy has announced that the annual Clive Davis pre-Grammy Gala will continue in 2027, following Davis's death earlier this year. Davis, who passed away in June at age 94, was a legendary figure in the music industry. He launched or revived the careers of such superstars as Janis Joplin, Whitney Houston, Carlos Santana, and Alicia Keys. His pre-Grammy gala, held since 1975, is considered one of the week's most exclusive events. The first gala since his passing will be on February the 6th, 2027. Linkin Park is revealing the uncertainty, grief, and creative risk behind its return in the new documentary, Linkin Park Unshattered. The film captures the band as it grappled with what came next following the 2017 death of singer Chester Bennington, including raw footage of early recording sessions, conversations, and experimentation that eventually led to Emily Armstrong joining the group. Formed in Agoura Hills, California in 1996, Linkin Park became one of the defining rock bands of the 2000s by fusing alternative metal, hip-hop, and electronics. And that is our Rock 107 Entertainment Bite, brought to you by Bay Marine, selling fun for over 50 years, Highway 2, Trenton.
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0: Hi, this is Rick Harrington from the music department, the production department, and the announcing department at Quitting Broadcasting. Thanksgiving reminds me that the most important things are the simplest: family, friends, and good neighbors. From my wife Sarah, our boys Alex and Liam, happy Thanksgiving from the Harringtons in Roblin.
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0: Trample of the dog and hunger strike. It's Greg Moulton. Good afternoon. 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We've got clear skies tonight with a low of 1. Could see a risk of frost. Sunshine tomorrow, highs of 16. Clouds tomorrow night with a chance of showers on Sunday and 20 degrees. For Thanksgiving, 21 with some cloudy skies and a chance of showers Monday night. So a chance of showers on Tuesday as well.
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0: Hi, I'm Karen Crawford, a part of the office team at Quinney Broadcasting. 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I'm also thankful for the healthcare in this area. My son was very sick this year, and the team at Quinney Healthcare saved his life. 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

shivered in the heat. I was feeling like a stranger in a strange land. You know, where people play games with the night. God, it was too hot to sleep. I followed the sound of a jukebox coming from up the levee. All of a sudden, I could hear somebody whistling from right behind me.

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1: 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I like it, it's good.

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1: Good afternoon. It's 4 o'clock. Clearing early this evening. Right now, it's 12 degrees and partly cloudy outside. A frost advisory also in effect for tonight. I'm Zach McGibbon with your Rock 107 News Update, brought to you by Trailhead Belleville. 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The local unemployment rate climbing a full percentage point in September. Statistics Canada's labor force survey reporting the unemployment rate for the Belleville, Quinte West, Census Metropolitan Area, which includes Belleville, Quinte West, Deseronto, Tynanega, and Sterling Rawdon, was 6.4% last month, up from 5.4% in August. Statistics Canada says the national rate ticked up to 6.5% from 6.4%. Canada's economy shed 68,000 jobs in September, making the second straight month of falling employment. Young workers aged 15 to 24 bore the brunt of last month's losses with 48,000 fewer jobs, though employment also fell among women aged 25 to 54. SatScan says job losses were split between full and part-time work and were concentrated in the public sector. A BMO economist says new U.S. tariffs probably aren't to blame for steep job losses this past month. Statistics Canada says the manufacturing sector was one of the industries shedding jobs as the economy lost 68,000 jobs in September. BMO senior economist Robert Kafsic says most of the weakness was in the public sector, not trade-exposed parts of the economy. But he says the labor market isn't immune from the re-escalating tariff fight with the United States.
2: Don't want to overplay the impact of the trade war here when these numbers can move around so much in any given month. But, I mean, that said, we do know that this is still a pretty big issue and uncertainty for businesses, and it's probably something that's going to keep the hiring curve relatively flat through the fourth quarter.
1: Financial market odds of a rate hike from the Bank of Canada later this month fell to 25% after the September jobs data release, down from 40% previously. The Ontario Provincial Police's Community Street Crime Unit recovering a stolen dirt bike and laid charges following an investigation in Prince Edward County. The CSCU began investigating a stolen dirt bike last Wednesday, September 30th, after it was discovered being advertised for sale online. The dirt bike had been reported stolen all the way back in April 2024. A warrant was executed on a property in Prince Edward County where investigators located and recovered the stolen dirt bike. As a result of the investigation, 29-year-old Matthew Vaughn of Prince Edward County has been charged with possession of property obtained by crime over $5,000. The City of Belleville launching a public survey to help shape its next five-year destination development plan in partnership with the tourism consultancy firm Bannikin. The city is seeking community feedback on current tourism experiences, local gaps, and future development priorities. Residents and local businesses can complete the online questionnaire between October 7th and October 28th. A link to the survey can be found at quintenews.com. And that's your news. 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The Belleville Senators hit the road today for their first road game of the year tomorrow against the Syracuse Crunch. In the OJHL tonight, the Wellington Dukes host the Pickering Panthers, while the Trenton Golden Hawks welcome the Buffalo Junior Sabres. In the Greater Metro Junior A League, the Northumberland Stars welcome the North York Renegade at the Keeler Center on Colburn. And last night, the Stars pounded the Durham Roadrunners 11-1. In Junior C action, the Trent Hills Thunder traveled to Napanee to play the Raiders. Last night, the Frankfort Huskies scored a 7-5 win at the Picton Pirates. In local senior NPHL play, the Norwood Rams visit the Tweed Oil Kings. Puck drop at 7:30 p.m. there. The Cleveland Guardians force a Game 5 in the NLDS with the Chicago White Sox following a 9-4 win last night. The Game 5 will take place on Saturday at 8 o'clock, and it will take place in Cleveland. In the CFL, the Edmonton Elks visit the Hamilton Tiger Cats at 7 o'clock p.m., while out west, the BC Lions welcome the Ottawa Redblacks with that game at 10 p.m., And finally, Mike Ditka, who personified the toughness and grit of Chicago in a Hall of Fame career as a player and coach of the Bears and leader of arguably the most dominant team in NFL history, has died. He was 86. Nicknamed Iron Mike as a player, Ditka helped revolutionize the tight end position, then moved to the sidelines and took over as Chicago's coach. His 1985 team featured one of the game's most dominant defenses ever. After retiring as a coach, Ditka became a restaurateur and TV personality, as well as a forceful advocate for improved medical and retirement benefits for former players. 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Should start to clear early this evening. A frost advisory is in effect for tonight, a low of +1 with that patchy frost in there. Sunny throughout the day tomorrow, becoming a mix of sun and cloud in the afternoon with a high of 16 degrees. And for Sunday, cloudy, strong chance of rain in the forecast and a high of 18 degrees. 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I'm Zach McGibbon and the Quinny News Center. 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
3: Good afternoon. We're dealing with some volume on the 401 westbound through Highway 62 in Belleville. Other than that, we're in good shape on the 401. Highway 62 and 37 both look good. Highway 2 slows from Shannonville Road to about Brent Street. And Highway 49, expect construction-related delays in between County Road 15 and Bethesda Road. 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With the latest traffic, I'm Antonia Altavante.
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1: With Spencer King.
2: Yeah, I don't know about... I don't know if this has ever happened to anybody, but the other day I was in my car, and this has happened to me a couple of times. The other day I was in my car, and I was driving, and a bunch of songs came on one after another that were songs that I loved, like 7 or 8 in a row. And most people would get excited for that. Not me. After about the 8th one, I started to get nervous. I was driving just like, am I about to die? It's like, what if God is up there looking down on me just like, I know how you love that music, my son. I thought you should hear it one last time. And the car goes flying off a cliff or something, you know. But then a really crappy song came on and I was like, oh, okay, we're good. We're good. But then I get nervous even more because what if the last song you hear before you die is the song that you're stuck with for eternity? Yeah, I don't want to be flipping through the air in my car all of a sudden hear something like, I'm all about that bass, about that bass, about that bass. And be like, no, treble.
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0: It's Rock 107 with Tom Sawyer. It's Greg Moulton. Good afternoon. In for Rick Kevin, who was in this morning for the Morning Buzz, as we say hello to Kevin Williams.
1: Hey there, Greg. Thank you, and good afternoon. A very good afternoon to all. Well, it's been like clockwork. Every afternoon over the last 3 days, we've had these showers and thunderstorms pop up, and that was, again, the case this afternoon. But that's not going to be the case tomorrow. We're still bullish on some nice weather as we head into the start of the long weekend. High pressure should produce plentiful sunshine, easy to take temperatures, but we'll have to keep our eyes on that hurricane, Isaias, down the Gulf, and going to come ashore tonight somewhere in the far western Florida panhandle, and we'll be in the northern edge of its rain shield come late Sunday into Monday, and that will be the high opportunity for some rainfall this week, and the highest opportunity will be Sunday night. So the good news, a lot of the daytime hours this long weekend will be dry, but as noted, tomorrow is the peak day of the weekend. Sunday, the least appealing. Monday is salvageable. Here's our forecast. Again, that earlier shower and storm activity moving out. Tonight will turn out clear and chilly with areas of frost, the low plus 3, but the spread from 6 right near the water's edge to minus 3 in some areas north of the 401. Tomorrow is a beauty. Sunny skies, the high 18. Sunday becoming cloudy. Late day showers, high 19. Showers a good bet Sunday night. Then on Monday, Thanksgiving Day, a morning shower, otherwise mostly cloudy, and a high temperature of 18. Again, the earlier shower storm activity moving out, Greg. We've got a chilly but mostly clear night ahead tonight. And again, the weekend starts on a beautiful note Saturday, the pick day of our long holiday weekend.
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0: Hi, this is Greg Moulton. I'm the production director, the Mix 97 Midday host, sometimes the co-host on the Mix Morning Crew when people are away. I am also known as the fill-in for Freddie Vett and sometimes the fill-in for Rick Kevin. And just an all-around Thanksgiving kind of guy where we're doing something a little different. We're having roast beef instead of turkey. So from my wife, Xiaopei, my daughter, Gwendolyn, and myself, we wish you a happy Thanksgiving. Can I exchange happy Thanksgiving later and just put Christmas so I don't have to redo the liner?
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0: red leather carpet and fire up the Aquanet torches, the House of Hair and me, Dee Snider, are coming your way. So how does a plethora of nothing but the loudest old-school heavy metal from its hairiest heyday sound? Like a plan, I hope. I'm going to give you Scorpions, Metallica, Ozzy, and more, and I ain't stopping till I played a bunch of your requests, too. So get set. The House of Hair is on the way.
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1: Good afternoon. Clearing early this evening. Right now, 15 degrees, mainly sunny. A frost advisory in effect for the region. That's expected to make its way through tonight. I'm Zach McGee with your Rock 107 News Update, brought to you by Boss Line Spray Foam, an investment that pays for itself. 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The local unemployment rate climbing a full percentage point in September. Statistics Canada's labor force survey reporting the unemployment rate for the Belleville-Quinny West Census Metropolitan Area, which includes Belleville, Quinny West, Deserano-Tiendanega, and Sterling-Rawdon, was 6.4% last month, up from 5.4% in August. Statistics Canada says the national rate ticked up to 6.5% from 6.4%. Canada's economy shed 68,000 jobs in September, marking the second straight month of falling employment. Young workers aged 15 to 24 bore the brunt of last month's losses, with 48,000 fewer jobs, though employment also fell among women aged 25 to 54. Satcan says job losses were split between full and part-time work and were concentrated in the public sector. A BMO economist says new U.S. tariffs probably aren't to blame for steep job losses in September. Statistics Canada says the manufacturing sector is one of the industries shedding jobs as the economy lost 68,000 jobs in September. BMO senior economist Robert Kavcik says most of the weakness was in the public sector, not trade-exposed parts of the economy, but he says the labor market isn't immune from the re-escalating tariff fight with the United States.
2: Don't want to overplay the impact of the trade war here when these numbers can move around so much in any given month. But, I mean, that said, we do know that this is still a pretty big issue and uncertainty for businesses, and it's probably something that's going to keep the hiring curve relatively flat through the fourth quarter.
1: Financial market odds of a rate hike from the Bank of Canada later this month fell to 25% after the September jobs data release, down from 40% previously. Ontario Provincial Police laying charges in connection with a stolen vehicle recovered after a crash in Trent Hills. Back on August 30th, officers respond to a pickup truck collision on Concession Road 13 East, where two people fled on foot. Investigators discovered the truck had been stolen out of Durham Region in 2021 with stolen plates. On October 6th, Northumberland Street Crime Unit officers arrested 39-year-old Kyla Savetteries of Havelock for possession of property obtained by crime. Police still looking for a second suspect and ask anyone with information to call the OPP. A photo of the second suspect can be found at quintynews.com. Most provinces will start providing the flu vaccine to the public by the end of this month, and it will be free of charge. Some provinces also providing COVID-19 shots free of charge this respiratory virus season, while others are only footing the bill for high-risk groups such as seniors, long-term care residents, or people with serious underlying medical conditions. Ontario residents aged 65 and older, residents of long-term care and retirement homes, as well as hospital patients and staff can get both the flu and COVID-19 shots right now as they are currently available. And that's your news. Sports is brought to you by Alvarez Home Improvements, your trusted building supply partner. Number one store for large, small renovators, Old Highway 2, west of Walbridge, Loyalist Road. The Belleville Senators hit the road today for their first road game of the year tomorrow against the Syracuse Crunch. In the OJHL tonight, the Wellington Dukes host the Pickering Panthers, while the Trenton Golden Hawks welcome the Buffalo Junior Sabres. In the Greater Metro Junior A League, the Northumberland Stars welcome the North York Renegade at the Keeler Center on Colburn. And last night, the Stars pounded the Durham Roadrunners 11-1. In Junior C action, the Trent Hills Thunder travels to Napanee to play the Raiders. Last night, the Frankfort Huskies scored a 7-5 win at the Picton Pirates. In local senior NPHL play, the Norwood Rams visit the Tweed Oil Kings. Puck drop at 7:30 p.m. there. The Cleveland Guardians force a Game 5 in the NLDS with the Chicago White Sox following a 9-4 win last night. The Game 5 will take place on Saturday at 8 o'clock, and it will take place in Cleveland. In the CFL, the Edmonton Elks visit the Hamilton Tiger Cats at 7 o'clock p.m., while out west, the BC Lions welcome the Ottawa Redblacks with that game at 10 p.m. And finally, Mike Ditka, who personified the toughness and grit of Chicago in a Hall of Fame career as a player and coach of the Bears and leader of arguably the most dominant team in NFL history, has died. He was 86. Nicknamed Iron Mike as a player, Ditka helped revolutionize the tight end position, then moved to the sidelines and took over as Chicago's coach. His 1985 team featured one of the game's most dominant defenses ever. After retiring as a coach, Ditka became a restaurateur, a TV personality, as well as a forceful advocate for improved medical and retirement benefits for former players. 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Next to Swiss Chalet on North Front Street, Belleville. Should start to clear early this evening. A frost advisory is in effect for tonight, a low of plus one with that patchy frost in there. Sunny throughout the day tomorrow, becoming a mixed sun and cloud in the afternoon with a high of 16 degrees. And for Sunday, cloudy, strong chance of rain in the forecast and a high of 18 degrees. 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I'm Zach McGibbon in the Quinty News Center. 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
3: On the 401 westbound, I'm just starting to see some volume after County Road 30. Other than that, we're in good shape on Highway 62 and 37. Highway 49 has construction-related delays in both directions through Bethesda Road. And actually, it looks like there's a crash now just on Highway 2 and Hegg Road in Belleville. Make the most out of fall before the snow flies. 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With the latest traffic, I'm Antonia Altavante.
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2: Hi, it's Ted Bradford, and here's why October 9th matters in rock. Today is the birth date of Beatles legend John Lennon. And in 2010, on what would have been his 70th birthday, on this date, the Rock and Roll Hall of Fame sealed 3 time capsules containing his post-Beatles recordings and fan contributions. They're set to be opened October 9th, 2040. In 87, Bruce Springsteen's Tunnel of Love was released. And in 93, Nirvana's 3rd and final studio album, In Utero, hit number 1 on the album's chart. And that's why October 9th matters in rock. I'm Ted. Rock on.

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Push the pawn right through the pass. And this one's for the silence and the questions that it brings, and the smell of time and the reverence.

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0: Hang tight. Time to flip the record over. Side B is all queued up on the Rock 107 turntable. And we drop the needle right after this.
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Rush to Bush. Why aren't they pronounced the same? 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
5: 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Thanksgiving reminds me that the most important things are the simplest: family, friends, and good neighbors. From my wife, Sarah, our boys, Alex and Liam, happy Thanksgiving from the Harringtons and Roblin.
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0: 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We'll plug the guitars back in right after this.
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1: What is that? What is that? What is that noise?
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2: We live by it, party by it, and hell, sometimes even get pulled over by cops who are listening to it. The big hit in question is heavy freaking metal, and I'm about to let it rip. This is D. Snyder, and I'm coming at you with the stuff that keeps your hair long, your spandex tight, and your neck muscles taut from all that damn headbanging. Yes! And this week, I'm going big. So pretty much like every other week. I've got Van Halen, UFO, Rat, and a pile of your requests awaiting. So get in, sit down, shut up, and start banging. This is a House of Hair. Now let's get things rolling with Sammy Hagar, shall we? You're revving it into overdrive with the HOH bangers, so up the volume for the Fast and Furious rocker. Now ready, set,